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15: Lows around 36 tonight under partly cloudy skies, southwesterly winds 5 to 10 miles per hour. Highs around 68 tomorrow, partly cloudy skies. Chance for showers tomorrow night, lows dip down to about 43, partly cloudy. Much cooler Saturday and Sunday with highs in the mid 50s. Slight chance for showers Saturday. For the Weatherology Radio Network Weather Center, I'm meteorologist Laura Lockwood. Right now, it's 57 degrees.

0: when your parents punished you by sending you to your room? 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
8: Weather. Most dip down to about 36 tonight under partly cloudy skies. Southwest winds 5 to 10 miles per hour. Sunshine mixed with clouds at times again tomorrow. Highs level off around 68. Chance for showers tomorrow night. Most dip down to about 43. Partly cloudy skies. Mid 50s Saturday and Sunday with a slight chance of rain showers Saturday. For the Weatherology Radio Network Weather Center, I'm meteorologist Laura Lockwood. Currently, it's 55 degrees.

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0: Miley Cyrus, that's Younger You. It's from the Hannah Montana 20th anniversary special on Disney Plus. Hey, it's Hayden. It's the Entertainment Buzz, and Hayden Panettiere has recently come out as bisexual in an interview promoting her new memoir, This Is Me, A Reckoning. She said she just never discussed it because she felt pressured to be perfect and the timing was never right. But in this interview, she said, I've lived a big life. I've met a lot of people. I've had a lot of experiences and don't feel like I need to hide any of it. She said she's dated women in the past, but hadn't really spoken publicly about it until now. 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
6: Most of down to about 36 tonight under partly cloudy skies, southwest winds 5 to 10 miles per hour. Sunshine mixed with clouds at times again tomorrow, highs level off around 68. Chance for showers tomorrow night, lows dip down to about 43, partly cloudy skies. Mid-50s, Saturday and Sunday, with a slight chance of rain showers Saturday. From the Weatherology Radio Network Weather Center, I'm meteorologist Laura Lockwood. Right now, it's 52 degrees.
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9: Lows around 36 tonight under mainly cloudy skies. Winds out of the south, 5 to 10 miles per hour. A mix of clouds and sun tomorrow. Daytime highs approaching 68. Chance of rain showers tomorrow night. Lows dip down to about 43. Turning much cooler Saturday and Sunday with highs in the mid-50s. Slight chance of rain showers Saturday. For the Weatherology Radio Network Weather Center, I'm meteorologist Aloha Lockwood. Currently, it's 46 degrees.
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0: 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She has failed more than once, maybe more than twice. Anyway, she's been studying. We certainly wish her the best. Kim Kardashian taking the bar again later this year. And Britney Spears' sons have been asked, are they interested in becoming her conservators? Nope. They want to be her sons. They love her deeply, but they said they're not taking on that role because they've seen what it does to family. I'm Hayden, and that's The Buzz.
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Chance for showers tomorrow night. Lows around 42. Partly cloudy skies. Temps a bit below average Saturday and Sunday with highs in the mid-50s. Chance for showers Saturday. From the Weatherology Radio Network Weather Center, I'm meteorologist Laura Lockwood. Currently, it's 43 degrees.

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0: American Girls from Harry Styles. Yeah, she walked the red carpet at the Met Gala, but we did not get to see the ring on Zoe Kravitz's finger because her dress had pockets. Got to show off the pockets, right? All right, we've got a lot to talk about. A woman wants to know if anyone's actually following the instructions for Kraft mac and cheese. Do you, or do you just wing it? We'll discuss. How do we feel about seeing live concerts in movie theaters? And what's the one slang word that has stood the test of time? We got a lot to get to. Lumineers and Ella Langley coming up. Hang out.
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Ice overnight with lows around 35. Winds out of the southwest, 5 to 10 miles per hour. Partly cloudy skies, Friday, highs level off around 67. Chance of rain showers, Friday night, lows level off around 42, partly cloudy. Mid-50s, Saturday and Sunday, with a chance of rain showers, Saturday. From the Weatherology Radio Network Weather Center, I'm meteorologist Laura Lockwood. 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

0: Let's talk about the one slang word that will stand the test of time. Most slang disappears fast. Think about how many words sounded trendy for a couple months and then vanished forever. Some of them more thankful than others. According to a linguist on the PBS series Other Words, one word has stood the test of time, and that word is cool. She says cool has been popular for more than a century, which is pretty impressive for slang. Part of the reason is how flexible it is. Cool can describe somebody laid back or stylish or impressive or just likable. You can say cool it or ask, are we cool? Or even eat some cool ranch Doritos. The linguist says very few slang words can adapt that well across generations. Somehow your grandparents, your parents, your kids all agree on at least one thing. The word cool is still cool.
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5: weather. Overcast skies overnight with lows around 35. Winds out of the southwest, 5 to 10 miles per hour. Partly cloudy skies Friday, highs level off around 67. Chance of rain showers Friday night, lows level off around 42, partly cloudy. Mid-50s Saturday and Sunday with a chance of rain showers Saturday. For the Weatherology Radio Network Weather Center, I'm meteorologist Laura Lockwood. Right now, it's 43 degrees.
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0: Are you one of those people that always follows cooking instructions and keeps going back to the trash to fish the package out to make sure you have everything right? A woman on TikTok going viral for realizing that she doesn't follow the instructions on Kraft mac and cheese. On the box, it says 6 cups of water, 4 tablespoons of butter, and 1/4 cup of milk. And she said, y'all, did you know that? Who actually puts 4 tablespoons of butter in a box of macaroni? I gotta know. She says, there's no way someone does this. If you didn't know, 4 tablespoons is 1/2 stick of butter. Turns out she may be in the minority. The top comment, quote, all of us, every single person who makes it. One person says, 4 tablespoons isn't even that much butter. That's just madness. You got to put the whole stick. Don't ever invite me over for dinner. Some people were in her corner and said it tastes better without being drenched in that much butter. They say too much butter makes it cheese soup and it's more fattening. One person randomly admitted they add mayonnaise to it. What do you do to yours?
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2: Wings up. The U.S. Treasury quietly released its official financial report for 2025. It appears by its own numbers, the U.S. government seems insolvent. It's reported that the Treasury shows about $6 trillion in assets and over $47 trillion in liabilities. Add it all up, and it looks like the U.S. owes more than $130 trillion it doesn't have. 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
12: Overcast skies overnight with a low of 36. Southwest winds 5 to 10 miles per hour. High temperatures reach up to 67. Friday, a blend of clouds and sun. Partly cloudy skies. Friday night, chance of rain showers 42. Temps below average Saturday and Sunday with highs in the mid-50s. Slight chance of rain showers Saturday. From the Weatherology Radio Network Weather Center, a meteorologist Laura Lockwood. Currently 39.
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0: I don't know how to feel about this. There's a strange new breakup trend making headlines overseas. A growing number of people in China are using an AI program called X-Skill to build digital versions of their former partners. Users upload things like old texts, pictures, voice notes, social media posts. The AI then recreates an ex's personality, speech patterns, and shared memories. The creators say it's meant for personal reflection and emotional healing, not stalking or harassment. The fact that they have to say that is kind of scary, though. Critics are worried it could create major privacy issues, especially since someone's personal data could be used without their permission. Still, some users say the AI versions actually help them move on. One person wrote, "I was finally able to say everything I'd been hesitant to say, and it made me feel better." Would you use such a thing?
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9: See weather. cloudy overnight with a low of 36. Southwest winds 5 to 10 miles per hour. Partly cloudy skies Friday. High temperatures reach up to 67. Chance of rain showers Friday night. Lows level off around 42. Temps below average Saturday and Sunday with highs from the low 50s to the mid 50s. Slight chance of rain showers Saturday. For the Weatherology Radio Network Weather Center, I'm meteorologist Laura Lockwood. Currently 37.
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0: Santa Spiro, Kendall hanging with you. Let's talk about if you're someone that enjoys weddings. There's a new service that'll help you get an invite even if you're a complete stranger. It's called Not a Wedding Crasher, and it's a platform that connects couples who have extra wedding seats with guests, allowing random people to attend and help offset wedding costs. You may be wondering why. For couples, it provides a way to fill last-minute cancellations or otherwise untaken seats, helping them meet venue minimums and recoup costs. For guests, it offers a unique opportunity to attend a real wedding in celebration of love, along with some food, drinks, dancing. You can meet people, get wedding ideas. There's a verification process. Potential guests are verified by a third party. The information is sent to the couple and the wedding planner, who must approve anyone attending their event. The service just launched a month ago. They already have more than 300 potential guests signed up and nearly 10 participating weddings. Would you participate?
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2: See weather. 34 overnight under mainly cloudy skies. Winds out of the southwest, 5 to 10 miles per hour. Highs level off around 67. Friday, a blend of clouds and sun. Chance for showers. Friday night, lows dip down to about 42. Temperatures below average Saturday and Sunday, with highs from the low 50s to the mid 50s. Slight chance for showers Saturday. For the Weatherology Radio Network Weather Center, I'm meteorologist Laura Lockwood. Currently, it's 37 degrees.

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0: 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This K-Man's Best Country and the Burning Man Morning Show is on. 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A trend growing out of China, as those tend to do. A strange new breakup trend hitting headlines overseas, where people are building AI programs called X Skills to build digital versions of their former partners. They upload things like old texts and pictures and voice notes and social media posts, and then AI recreates the ex's personality, speech patterns, and shared memories. The creators say that it's meant for personal reflection and emotional healing, not stalking and harassment, which that's kind of scary that they have to make that caveat, right? Critics are concerned that it could create major privacy issues since you're handing over somebody else's personal data to AI without their permission. Some users saying that the AI versions actually helped them move on. One person writing that it was finally able to say the things that I had been hesitant to say, and that it made me feel better. The AI version of my ex. Yeah, I'm kind of out on this.
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11: A blend of clouds and sun today, with daytime highs approaching 67. Westerly winds, 8 to 15 miles per hour. Partly cloudy again tonight. Chance of rain showers, lows dip down to about 42. Sunshine mixed with clouds at times. Tomorrow, slight chance of rain showers. Daytime highs approaching 56. I'm meteorologist Ulora Lockwood with your weatherology forecast, brought to you by Egg Country. Right now, 36.
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Happy to have you along. Music from Rob Thomas in just a few minutes. Adele on the way, too. And it's a Friday with Chapel Roan now. Here's Good Luck, Babe.

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1: 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Happy Friday, TGIF. Hope you're having a wonderful start to the end of the week. We got the weekend right in front of us. We're going to start our morning with a little chuckle. It's our morning chuckle at 6:20, and Mother's Day is Sunday, which that means it's time to celebrate Mom. And John Doe is going to give us some fun facts as well. That's coming up at 6:20, but an ad-free 6 o'clock music block is going to get us going this morning. I'm glad you're here.

We're going to have a much warmer day on your Friday. Just a great way to end the week. 37 degrees right now. So chilly right now. 7 mile an hour winds. But the high today is 63.

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1: Hello, Ms. Johnson. 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Falling for your daughter. 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Correct me if I'm wrong, but that's so much to say. Hello, hello, Ms. Johnson.
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0: Avril Lavigne wrapping up our ad-free 6 o'clock music block here on your Friday. Thanks for waking up with me, JP. Hey, we've got your morning chuckle, and it's Mother's Day this Sunday. That means it's time to celebrate Mom. Realize you probably don't know as much about this holiday as you might think. So John Doe, our very real, definitely not made-up reporter, he's on the scene. He's going to tell us some facts about Mother's Day.
1: Mother's Day is almost here.
2: Mother's Day.
3: The mother of all mail days.
1: And if you're ready to show mommy what she means to you, here's a few fun facts about Mother's Day.
4: It is mom time now.
1: 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Americans spend over $35 billion on Mother's Day every year. That's a lot more than they spend on Father's Day. But we won't say anything to Pops.
5: $100 billion.
1: Fact number two. 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In fact, Mother's Day is the busiest restaurant day of the entire year, and we're guessing it's because Mom doesn't trust Dad and the kids to do any cooking.
6: Fast Food Boulevard!
1: Fact number three. The most popular gift for Mother's Day is a simple greeting card. It may not be the most creative present in the world, but it seems to get the job done.
4: Oh, wow. How long did it take you to think of that?
1: And finally, fact number four. Believe it or not, the inventor of Mother's Day, Ann Jarvis, was eventually so disgusted by the commercialization of the holiday that she tried to have it canceled, but it was too late to put the cat back in the bag, and no one's more relieved than Hallmark.
7: This is just another Hallmark holiday cooked up to sell cards.
1: And now you know the mom's honest truth about Mother's Day.
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0: Man, hey, now you want to impress your mom now this Mother's Day? Now you're officially informed, or at least sound like it. Either way, you're one step closer to not messing up Mother's Day on Sunday. Again, Mother's Day is on Sunday. Don't forget it. She wouldn't forget your birthday. Teddy Swim, Cher Lloyd on the way. We've also got music news coming up here at 6:50. Pink says becoming a mom really changed her.
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1: Sunshine today with our high near 67. Westerly winds between 5 and 20 and gusting as high as 30. Rain showers are possible overnight tonight, partly cloudy with a low around 42. Sunny and 56 in a Saturday, then staying clear throughout Saturday night with a low around 34. Sunny and 53 in a Sunday, then staying clear throughout Sunday night with a low around 32. More sunshine throughout Monday with a high nearing 63, then showers Monday night. From the Weatherology Radio Network Weather Center, I'm meteorologist Kara Foster. Currently it's 39 degrees.
2: Wake up now. Gets the day going on a good note. Wake up.
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0: it sound like a helicopter?
1: 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Music news coming up at 6:50. Rihanna talks about her mom and says she's very frugal with money. She can't buy anything. She can't buy her anything because she'll look at the price and then send it back. She's going to talk about that coming up here at 6:50. But first, let's set into the newsroom. We've got our local and a regional look with Mark Anthony.
2: First of all, in news, authorities have identified the names of the two people from Belgrade that were killed in a crash in Regal on Wednesday. The State Patrol says a Ford Escape was traveling northbound along County Road 2, while a semi was traveling westbound on Highway 55 when one of the vehicles failed to yield to the other. The driver of the Ford, Dwayne Lizer, 88, of Belgrade, along with his passenger, Rosella Lizer, 85, of Belgrade, were both killed in that crash. The driver of the semi was not injured. The crash does remain under investigation. And it's Take a Mom Fishing Weekend going on this weekend. Well, this year, like every year on

0: Mother's Day weekend, all moms across the state can fish for free without a license. And for the fourth year in a row, moms who want to even have more fun can take part in the online Minnesota Moms Fishing Challenge. That challenge will take place in a Facebook group from midnight tonight through 11:59 p.m. on Sunday, May 10th. During that window, you can submit one photo of each fish you catch in that Facebook group. You can also win some great prizes. For more details on that, go to the DNR website. And the Welcome Home event for Fergus Falls American Idol contestant Chris Tungseth has tentatively been rescheduled for next Saturday, May 16th. Tungseth was eliminated from American Idol on Monday night. Now, due to him falling short of the top three in the competition, American Idol will not be flying him out for the event. However, the city of Fergus Falls is coordinating with Chris's schedule in order to still put on a parade downtown and an outdoor concert. Officials say more details will be released in the coming days. You can also watch American Idol finale this coming Monday night to watch Chris perform on the show one more time. And that's a look at your news. I'm Mark Anthony.
1: 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Holy Divers Aquatic Weed Removal, the Grain Bin, and even Awake the Grapes 10K entry vouchers. 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Deals move fast, though. Check out today's deal of the day before it's gone.

0: That's the one at here on today's Hit Music Z99.3. Thanks for waking up with me, JP, on the CND Granite Morning Show. Speaking of CND, they sponsor a segment. It's my new favorite segment called Why Your Friday Rocks. Tell me why your Friday rocks here today. Maybe you got something going on this weekend. Maybe it's your birthday. Maybe you're doing something fun for Mother's Day. 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Today, we're giving away Moose Mountain Adventure Golf tickets. 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All this is, it's a full day of adventures at Mall of America in the cities. You could also go to Nickelodeon Universe. I got two passes for that, and then two passes for the Crayola Experience as well. All at the Mall of America. 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

0: Peter from Pink. She says becoming a mom has changed her.
1: Has she changed you?
2: Oh, yeah. I'm way more fun.
1: Yeah, really? 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
2: I used to wake up and go, oh, I should check my pulse. I don't feel good. And what am I going to do today? I don't know if I'm happy. And now I'm like, let's start with a cuddle. What song are we singing? And it's just a dance party. And now my husband can't call me a freak because somebody's dancing with me.
0: Talks about her mother and says she's very frugal.
3: My mom is very conservative in spending, and I would send her something and she would research the price and send it right back to me.
4: No.
3: Yes, yes, yes. You know, every time I want to give her something, she's so like, how much did it cost? No, no, Robin, no. Maybe I just
0: swim. BTS is in Mexico ahead of a weekend of sold-out shows. The South Korean supergroup made an appearance Wednesday with President Claudia Sheinbaum, where they greeted 50,000 fans from the presidential palace balcony. Mexico is the only Spanish-speaking nation in the top 10 markets for K-pop. Music news here on Z99.3. Hope you're having a wonderful Friday. TGIF. Let me know how your Friday is going. You can use our new voice chat feature on our text line, 320-762-3670. Let's celebrate the weekend together. Thanks to CND Granite.
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23: Z-Weather. Sunshine today with our high near 67. Westerly winds between 5 and 20 and gusting as high as 30. Rain showers are possible overnight tonight, partly cloudy with a low around 42. Sunny and 56 in a Saturday, then staying clear throughout Saturday night with a low around 34. Sunny and 53 in a Sunday, then staying clear throughout Sunday night with a low around 32. More sunshine throughout Monday with a high nearing 63, then showers Monday night. From the Weatherology Radio Network Weather Center, I'm meteorologist Kara Foster. Currently it's 39 degrees.
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0: 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Happy Friday. 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We've got your two-hour show, sports show, on the way at 7:20. This
1: wings
0: guy,
1: up.
0: That's D-Mac. He's going to come on in. We're going to talk a little sports, because it's Friday, so it's our game show. We're going to try to stump D-Mac. Stump the Mac on the way at 7:20. I got three questions. Any question he gets wrong, you get a chance to steal. And if you steal, we got some great prizes. I mentioned Why My Friday Rocks. We're giving away Mall of America event tickets. Well, it's Nickelodeon Universe. We got Mountain Golf, golf mini golf course, and then Crayola Experience as well. You get a pair of tickets for each of those events if you can steal a question. That's coming up here at 7:20, but right now it's time for news.
2: First of all, in news, authorities have identified the names of the two people from Belgrade that were killed in a crash in Regal on Wednesday. The State Patrol says a Ford Escape was traveling northbound along County Road 2, while a semi was traveling westbound on Highway 55 when one of the vehicles failed to yield to the other. The driver of the Ford, Dwayne Lizer, 88, of Belgrade, along with his passenger, Rosella Lizer, 85, of Belgrade, were both killed in that crash. The driver of the semi was not injured. The crash does remain under investigation. And it's Take a Mom Fishing Weekend going on this weekend. Well, this year, like every year on Mother's Day weekend, all moms across the state can fish for free without a license. And for the fourth year in a row, moms who want to even have more fun can take part in the online Minnesota Moms Fishing Challenge. That challenge will take place in a Facebook group from midnight tonight through 11:59 p.m. on Sunday, May 10th. During that window, you can submit one photo of each fish you catch in that Facebook group. You can also win some great prizes. For more details on that, go to the DNR website. And the Welcome Home event for Fergus Falls American Idol contestant Chris Tungseth has tentatively been rescheduled for next Saturday, May 16th. Tungseth was eliminated from American Idol on Monday night. Now, due to him falling short of the top three in the competition, American Idol will not be flying him out for the event. However, the city of Fergus Falls is coordinating with Chris's schedule in order to still put on a parade downtown and an outdoor concert. Officials say more details will be released in the coming days. You can also watch American Idol finale this coming Monday night to watch Chris perform on the show one more time. And that's a look at your news. I'm Mark Anthony.
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0: 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We got Dua Lipa, we got Ali Merz in the way of that. Hey, shout out to Josh and the crew at AJ's Cafe in Osakis listening in on Z99.3. Hope you're having a wonderful Friday. And yeah, thank them if they get making your delicious breakfast over in Osakis. We got Dua Lipa, we got Ali Merz all coming up here on today's hit music, Z99.3.
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13: Was that Jenny?
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13: Wow.
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0: right, I'm Ollie Burrs here at Z99.3. It is going to be another beautiful day here on your Friday. 67 is going to be the high, 43 right now, 6 mile an hour winds. Let's get into some sports. It's time for our Two Average Show Sports Show, D-Mac in, and we're going to try to stump him here today.
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0: Wings up. Good morning, D-Mac. How's your Friday?
4: So far, so good, JP. Happy Friday.
0: Happy Friday. It's going to be a beautiful one here today. Well, D-Mac, a couple of games went on yesterday. One, not the result we wanted. The Minnesota Frost, they now are on the brink of elimination. They lost 2-1 to Montreal in Game 3. They took the lead late and held on to that, so Minnesota now trails that series. They got to win the next game, which will be in Minnesota, which is the good news, but they got to keep the season alive here. It's too bad for that result.
4: Yeah, that it sounds like the Frost is not generating a lot of offense these days, as they might say, for our friends up north. But Montreal's going back to Canada after Game 4, and their goal is to make sure that they're the only team going back to Canada. Because if Montreal wins the next game, obviously, I'm not sure how to pronounce their nickname. I've only seen their nickname a couple of times.
0: Victor, I think it is.
4: Victor,
0: or whatever. Yeah, Montreal. We're not French here.
4: Yeah, not even a little bit. Although it's a wonderful language. I would definitely learn French and Spanish over again if I had to do it all over in the classrooms. The Frost obviously have to find a way. They've scored one goal the last two games combined.
0: Yeah, got shut out yesterday. Got a goal. Or got a shutout in Game 2 and then got a goal yesterday, but scored a couple in Game 1. But, it's not been a great offensive performance for the Frost, something that they've done well in the last couple of years where they've won the PWHL Walter Cup. So, unfortunate.
4: Maybe Montreal decided to pick Minnesota because they found a way that they could defend Minnesota.
0: Very well could be. Yeah, good goaltending performance again from Maddie Rooney and the Frost. So she's got to come up big for the Frost in Game 4. Twins, they dropped the series finale in Washington. They fell 7-5. They gave up a go-ahead two-run homer in the seventh. They're now sitting 16-22. And they got Cleveland tonight. Not an easy test after what should have been a series win.
4: Yeah, we were listening to a little bit of the Nationals satellite radio broadcast yesterday as we were making the road trip for our prep broadcast down in Cold Spring. And it's the first time all year that the Washington Nationals have won a series at home. And keep in mind that once you get through this weekend's play, most of the teams will have played 1/4 of their regular season schedule. So, and then to top it off, the Twins, they board the flight showing their love for the Minnesota Timberwolves yesterday as they hopped aboard their next leg of their road trip. And they're in Northeast Ohio for the weekend, where Cleveland is presently leading the division. The Guardians are the only team with a winning record in the division at 20-19. But even with the Twins' plight, they're not that far out of first place, I believe. 3.5 games now separate first and last place in the division.
0: Got to start winning games, though. It's certainly not going to get any easier as the teams get a little better as well. D-Mac, T-Wolves play tonight, correct?
4: That is correct. Yeah. Game 3 of the best of 7. The pivotal Game 3 because each team has won a game. So
0: there you go. That would be back on a home court, correct?
4: Yeah,
0: they're back in Minnesota for the next two. And then hopefully go back and get a win in San Antonio. So game three tonight. Not sure what time that is.
4: I think it's a later start. Yeah, because I think you probably have the Knicks and Philly that would be playing the preliminary game of the night.
0: And the Wild go down 3-0 tomorrow at 8 p.m. At least we hope not, but hopes are not high with me and the Wild right now. They're too injured. They got too many important players out, so hopefully they get a win, but the way they've played, it's hard to imagine, that's for sure.
4: Yeah, it seems like the two teams that have their team nickname start with the letter C, and they're each 8 letters in the spelling of their team name, are faring quite well. They just continue to win. Of course, we're talking about Colorado in the West and Carolina in the East. Carolina, I believe, is now just one win away from sweeping their second round series. Now, the Lanch have a little more work to do. So it's up to the Wild to find some good karma on the home ice. It should be a really fun atmosphere. I know, you know, 19,000 are going to be in the building at the XL Energy Center tomorrow, but others will be gathering on the streets of downtown St. Paul, kind of like an outdoor watch party, if you will. And hopefully all the people that are gathering in downtown St. Paul for that third game of the series tomorrow will be all fired up after the Wild close ground and find a way to hand the Avalanche their first Stanley Cup playoff loss of this season.
0: Better not see Philip Gustavson in net, but we'll see.

0: That's Banky on Z99.3. Well, it's almost Mother's Day. That is Sunday. We should celebrate them every day, I think. Shout out to Mama JP. Mother's Day is coming up, though. As I mentioned, a new survey was sent out to have people pick their favorite TV moms. Some of the favorites was Kitty Foreman from That 70s Show, Lorelai Gilmore from Gilmore Girls, Claire Dumphy, you got Carol Brady, Rebecca Pearson. I want to know yours. Go to our social media page, Z99 Radio on Facebook. If you have Instagram, Z99 Radio on Instagram, at Z99_Radio on Instagram. And you could tell us your favorite TV mom. Maybe we missed one here on our list as well. 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Also, shout out. We did have Kim call in. She said her Friday rocks. Kids at school. The sun is shining. Coffee's hot. So shout out to Kim for getting those tickets in and giving us a call here for Why My Friday Rocks. 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Granite.
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0: Well, coming up here at 8:50, we do have your entertainment audio. 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He says boxing, it's just a little overshadowed by everything going on lately. Tyler Cruz, Taylor Swift helping us get there here today.
4: More hits on the way. 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Z99, back in a few. 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
8: For today, we'll see a blend of clouds and sunshine with high temperatures into the upper 60s. Winds becoming breezy, turning to the northwest. A chance for some showers late tonight, a low of 41. Gradually clearing skies Saturday, mid-50s. Mother's Day Sunday, lots of sun, highs up to 53. That's your latest forecast from the Weatherology Radio Network Weather Center. I'm meteorologist Michael Caro. Currently, 45.
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7: This Mother's Day, witness the return of a time-honored tradition in a film more than 3,000 years in the making.
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7: The Hollywood Reporter raves the Yo Mama movie boasts the greatest screenplay since The Godfather, featuring everyone's favorite classic insults, including Mama's so old.
11: Your mama's so old, she was at the after party when Moses brought out the Ten Commandments. Oh! Your mama's so old, she got pregnant and had grandkids. Oh! Your mama's so old. She was stripping at the Last Supper for blessings. Oh!
7: Mama so stupid.
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0: Good morning. Happy Friday, TGIF. Thanks for waking up with me, JP, on the CNE Granite Morning Show. It's that time of the day. We hear from celebrities Mike Tyson, Steve Carell, Hugh Jackman, all on the way. That's all coming up.
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0: Mike Tyson says boxing has been overshadowed by everything lately because they don't have enough fights.
2: Boxing is being overshadowed by bike riding. You know, it's just that they don't do it often enough. And that's why with these young kids coming up, we're doing this four times a year. And by then, they can go to other tournaments and they can constantly get experience. So you think about within 44 years, they probably have 40 fights, 50 fights, and that's something.
0: He also says he's too active to ever retire.
3: Eating dinner at 5 o'clock.
2: No way. I got to drive late at night, get up at 4 in the morning, then go for a ride somewhere, play my pigeons, come back, play my pigeons, have high tea. I can't go to sleep. I like that. That's what I like. And Florida is nothing but, weak, you see mush rats running by. You know, it's not that alligators.
0: Steve Carell talks about seeing celebrities dancing at Paul McCartney's concert.
4: I look over and I realized something at that concert. I don't go to a lot of concerts. That was a really special one to go to. It was in a small venue.
5: Yeah.
4: But I realized I can't dance at concerts. I shouldn't do it anymore. I looked over and there's Margot Robbie and Taylor Swift and Billie Eilish, and they're dancing. It's great. And I'm on the other side,
5: That's how I am, too. I don't know what to do.
0: Hugh Jackman talks about why he told the graduating students at Ball State to not be afraid of failure.
6: It was so great. I love that place. I love Ball State. I love the kids there. I've been lucky enough to go there with Sutton and teach, which was awesome. So when I went, I kept thinking, what would I have wanted to hear when I was 22? And I think my message was to embrace not knowing. It's okay to be scared. It's okay not to be perfect. And what might seem like a disaster or a failure, you can look back and realize, oh, that allowed space for this, or I learned that. But in fact, you learn more from the failures than you do the successes. And so, but my main message was about trusting your gut.
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1: JP along with you for one more hour on the C&D Granite Morning Show here on Z99.3. We got news right away at the top of the hour, but coming up here at 9:05, it is Flashback 5. We're going to go back to 2007 to see what the top five songs were and play the top song. That's coming up here at 9:05. Ad-free 9 o'clock music block on the way. I hope you're having a wonderful start to your Friday. Let's send it to Mark Anthony.
2: First of all, in news, authorities have identified the names of the two people from Belgrade that were killed in a crash in Regal on Wednesday. The State Patrol says a Ford Escape was traveling northbound along County Road 2, while a semi was traveling westbound on Highway 55 when one of the vehicles failed to yield to the other. The driver of the Ford, Dwayne Lizer, 88, of Belgrade, along with his passenger, Rosella Lizer, 85, of Belgrade, were both killed in that crash. The driver of the semi was not injured. The crash does remain under investigation. And it's Take a Mom Fishing Weekend going on this weekend. Well, this year, like every year on Mother's Day weekend, all moms across the state can fish for free without a license. And for the fourth year in a row, moms who want to even have more fun can take part in the online Minnesota Moms Fishing Challenge. That challenge will take place in a Facebook group from midnight tonight through 11:59 p.m. on Sunday, May 10th. During that window, you can submit one photo of each fish you catch in that Facebook group. You can also win some great prizes. For more details on that, go to the DNR website. And the Welcome Home event for Fergus Falls American Idol contestant Chris Tungseth has tentatively been rescheduled for next Saturday, May 16th. Tungseth was eliminated from American Idol on Monday night. Now, due to him falling short of the top three in the competition, American Idol will not be flying him out for the event. However, the city of Fergus Falls is coordinating with Chris's schedule in order to still put on a parade downtown and an outdoor concert. Officials say more details will be released in the coming days. You can also watch American Idol finale this coming Monday night to watch Chris perform on the show one more time. And that's a look at your news. I'm Mark Anthony.
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5: See weather. For today, we'll see a blend of clouds and sunshine with high temperatures into the upper 60s. Winds becoming breezy, turning to the northwest. A chance for some showers late tonight, a low of 41. Gradually clearing skies Saturday, mid-50s. Mother's Day Sunday, lots of sun, highs up to 53. That's your latest forecast from the Weatherology Radio Network Weather Center. I'm meteorologist Michael Caro. Right now, it's 48.
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1: All right, let's take it back to the year of 2007. Flip phones were king. MySpace ruled the internet. And these five songs were running the charts. This is your Flashback 5. We're counting down the biggest hits of the year. At number 5, it's Justin Timberlake with My Love featuring T.I. All I want you to do is be my love. Number 4, Smack That by

0: And finally, the number one song of 2007 in May. It's been 10 weeks at the top. It had every single person pointing dramatically to the left, and it proved once again why Beyoncé is untouchable. 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

0: We got music news coming up here at 9:20. We're going to hear a little bit from a couple mothers in the music industry, including Pink. She says she's changed for the better since becoming a mom.
1: New truck.

0: And behold, wrapping up our ad-free 9 o'clock music block, we got another one on the way with Rosé, OMI, and then we're gonna hear from D-Mac Dave McClurg with a recap of yesterday's softball game. That's coming up at 9:40, but right now it's time for music news. Pink, she says becoming a mom has changed her.
1: Has she changed you?
2: Oh, yeah. I'm way more fun.
1: Yeah, really? That's not possible.
2: I used to wake up and go, oh, I should check my pulse. I don't feel good. And what am I going to do today? I don't know if I'm happy. And now I'm like, let's start with a cuddle. What song are we singing? And it's just a dance party. And now my husband can't call me a freak because somebody's dancing with me.
0: Talks about her mother and says she's very frugal.
3: My mom is very conservative in spending, and I would send her something and she would research the price and send it right back to me.
4: No.
3: Yes, yes, yes. You know, every time I want to give her something, she's so like, how much did it cost? No, no, Robin, no. Maybe I just
0: swam. BTS is in Mexico ahead of a weekend of sold-out shows. The South Korean supergroup made an appearance Wednesday with President Claudia Sheinbaum, where they greeted 50,000 fans from the presidential palace balcony. Mexico is the only Spanish-speaking nation in the top 10 markets for K-pop. Music news here on Z99.3. Hope you're having a wonderful Friday. TGIF. Let me know how your Friday is going. You can use our new voice chat feature on our text line, 320-762-3670. Let's celebrate the weekend together. Thanks to CND Granite.
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5: For today, we'll see a blend of clouds and sunshine with high temperatures into the upper 60s. Winds becoming breezy, turning to the northwest. A chance for some showers late tonight, a low of 41. Gradually clearing skies Saturday, mid-50s. Mother's Day Sunday, lots of sun, highs up to 53. That's your latest forecast from the Weatherology Radio Network Weather Center. I'm meteorologist Michael Caro. Right now, it's 52.
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3: Did you even hear the music I just played for you?

This is going to be a lot of fun. This upcoming Tuesday, May 12th, it is Youth Night for Alexandria Baseball. 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
1: 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Hope you enjoyed those nonstop hits on our Friday party playlist. We got more hits on the way. Avril Lavigne coming up here helping us get to comedy. But right now, let's send it to D-Mac. He's got a recap of yesterday's softball match.
2: Wings up. 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In a back-and-forth game, Ricori rallied for 4 runs in the bottom of the 6th inning to defeat Alexandria 6-3. The Spartans got the scoring started in the bottom of the 1st inning against Alexandria starter Lauren Getch. Abby Storms hit a 2-run home run over the left field wall to get Ricori on the board, and at circuit clout scored teammate Haley Salzbrunn, who reached on an error. In the top of the 2nd inning, Alexandria countered with an unearned run when Brooklyn McPhail reached on an error, and after a couple of bases on balls followed, McPhail scored on a wild pitch. Alexandria then took the lead in the top of the 5th inning when, with 2 out, Addie Johnson grounded a single to left field before the next batter, first baseman Greta Kelly, launched a home run over the center field fence. The Cardinals' 3-2 lead stood up until the bottom of the 6th inning when Ricori batted around, scoring 4 times to take the lead back. Salzbrunn's sacrifice fly tied the game at 3 as Tessa Schneider scored the tying run. Kylie Molitor would then come in to score on a fielder's choice grounder off the bat of Jessica Bowes. McPhail fielded the ground ball at 3rd, and the throw went home to try to cut down the go-ahead run, but the tag on Molitor was applied too late. Later in the inning, the Spartans' Aubrey Berger delivered an RBI single, and a 4th run was able to score on an error. Bowes, who ended up getting the win in the circle for Ricori, then allowed an infield single to Maya Hurgis in the top of the 7th inning, but she was able to strike out 2 of the other Alexandria batters, then enticed Addie Johnson to ground out to short to end the game. The Spartans finished with 6 runs, 7 hits, 1 error, and 10 runners left on base, while the Cardinals finished with 3 runs, 4 hits, 4 errors, and 5 left. Getch took the defeat in the circle for Alexandria, yielding the first 4 Ricori runs, 3 of which were earned. She walked a total of 3 batters and struck out 4. Freshman Emily Nicola stepped into the circle in the bottom of the 6th inning and yielded the last 2 runs, while walking 1 batter and striking out 1. Bowes, who was the winning pitcher in each of the 3 Ricori games in the state softball tournament last year when Ricori won the Class AAA state championship, pitched a complete game, walking 3 batters while striking out 10. She gave up the 2 earned runs on Kelly's home run in the 5th inning. The Spartans now stand at 11-5, heading into the final week of the regular season, while the Cardinals dropped to 4-7, including a 4-4 mark in the Central Lakes Conference. Ricori's conference record is now at 8-1 on the year. I'm Dave McClurg with a recap on Ricori's 6-3 softball victory over Alexandria in Cold Spring on Thursday. Wings up!
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0: Avril Lavigne here on Z99.3. Well, that's a wrap for me today and this week. Thanks for chilling with me on the C&D Granite Morning Show. Tomorrow, I mean Monday, we'll be back for more craziness, music news, all kinds of stuff. Recap Mother's Day weekend as well. To all you mothers out there, have a great Mother's Day. You deserve a great one. Mama JP, love you, and thank you for being the best mom ever. And Mama In-Law JP, thank you for being the best Mama In-Law here on your Mother's Day. So happy Mother's Day to all you mothers out there. I hope you have a wonderful one. Have a great weekend. You deserve it. We'll talk again on Monday. Bye.
1: Oh, and in case I don't see you, good afternoon, good evening, and good night.
2: Yeah.
3: I live, I'm from Tennessee. I almost said it, but I live in New York now. I've lived there for like 8 years. I like it. I don't know. It's fun. You know what I miss, though, about being in South? I miss being around like Walmart. I like a nice Walmart. Like, it's like headquarters. Like, me and my family agree that if we ever get lost, we will just meet at a Walmart. And either find each other or just start over with a new Walmart family. Either way, it's win-win. A lot of people don't like Walmart because it's like big business, right? Like, it kills the mom-and-pop shops. But really, Walmart, like, they were a mom-and-pop shop at some point, and then they got their act together and became unbelievable. I was like, I'll just ride these guys out. They're always open. Mom-and-pop shops close for no reason. You go in there, like, why are you closed today? Like, we're sad. You're like, all right. Walmart, you could shoot the entire staff. It would be an hour of confusion, and they'd be up and running again. Yeah, that's how great Walmart is. Nice system. They have a good system down there.
4: This Sunday is one of the most meaningful holidays on the calendar. It's Mother's Day. And whether your mother is living or has already passed away, you can honor her life. All it takes is your memories. This is Jim Daly with Focus on the Family. One of the most special memories of my mother harkens back to the weeks just prior to her death when I was 9 years old. I remember standing beside her bed as she lay sick with cancer. She was weak, but she still managed to lift my spirits with her smile. She then pushed a few dollars into my hand and asked me to go to the nearby store to buy chrysanthemum seeds. I couldn't even spell the word. She wanted me to plant them outside her bedroom window. All these years later, it remains a touching moment for me. I felt proud that she hadn't made this request of my older brothers or sisters, only me. I planted those seeds, and just a few short weeks later, as they sprouted to life, my mother's life came to an end. But her wit and humor and gentle spirit continue to live on in the memories of my heart, especially when I see chrysanthemums. What special memories help you feel connected to your mother? 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They're sacred, and as someone once said, memories are our way of holding on to the things we never want to lose. To help your family thrive, go to FocusOnTheFamily.com. I'm Jim Daly.
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11: For today, we'll see a blend of clouds and sunshine with high temperatures into the upper 60s. Winds becoming breezy, turning to the northwest. A chance for some showers late tonight, a low of 41. Gradually clearing skies Saturday, mid-50s. Mother's Day Sunday, lots of sun, highs up to 53. That's your latest forecast from the Weatherology Radio Network Weather Center. I'm meteorologist Michael Caro. Right now, it's 54.
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0: Miley Cyrus, Younger You. Lady Gaga about to release Mayhem Requiem on May 14th. It's an exclusive intimate live concert film and album. It's being described as a dark, orchestral, and experimental reinterpretation of her 2025 album Mayhem, acting as a final requiem for the era. It was filmed January 14th at the Wiltern in Los Angeles. It was a one-night-only, phone-free event that this was filmed at. It's the Everything on Sale Memorial Day event from Sleep Number. 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
13: For today, we'll see a blend of clouds and sunshine with high temperatures into the upper 60s. Winds becoming breezy, turning to the northwest. A chance for some showers late tonight, a low of 41. Gradually clearing skies Saturday, mid-50s. Mother's Day Sunday, lots of sun, highs up to 53. That's your latest forecast from the Weatherology Radio Network Weather Center. I'm meteorologist Michael Caro. Currently 61 degrees.
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0: Hozier with Too Sweet. Have you seen the new Harry Styles Dance No More video? If you want to know what my face looked like during the entire thing, just go look up TikTok reactions to that video because I looked exactly like that. But I'm obsessed with it. I love it. I think it's fantastic. And we're a week away now from the kickoff of the Together Together tour, which will happen on Saturday, May 16th in Amsterdam.
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0: We'll see a blend of clouds and sunshine for this afternoon with highs into the upper 60s. Winds becoming breezy, turning to the northwest. A chance for some showers late tonight, a low of 41. Gradually clearing skies Saturday, mid-50s. Mother's Day Sunday, lots of sun, highs up to 53. That's your latest forecast from the Weatherology Radio Network Weather Center. I'm meteorologist Michael Caro. Right now, it's 57.
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0: Olivia Dean, so easy. Back in 1992, Goldie Hawn and Meryl Streep starred in the movie Death Becomes Her, and Goldie recently admitted they kind of had a beef on set, and it was due to her being frequently late to filming. She acknowledged her tardiness was a running joke with Meryl Streep, and Meryl recalled her annoyance with Goldie's lateness, contrasting it with her own punctuality, but emphasized they have since moved past any issues. They now both fondly reminisce about their time working on Death Becomes Her. Drew Barrymore, by the way, has expressed interest in remaking it with Adam Sandler and Jennifer Aniston. 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
3: We'll see a blend of clouds and sunshine for this afternoon with highs into the upper 60s. Winds becoming breezy, turning to the northwest. A chance for some showers late tonight, a low of 41. Gradually clearing skies Saturday, mid-50s. Mother's Day Sunday, lots of sun, highs up to 53. That's your latest forecast from the Weatherology Radio Network Weather Center. I'm meteorologist Michael Caro. Currently, it's 63.
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4: We'll see a blend of clouds and sunshine for this afternoon with highs into the upper 60s. Winds becoming breezy, turning to the northwest. A chance for some showers late tonight, a low of 41. Gradually clearing skies Saturday, mid-50s. Mother's Day Sunday, lots of sun, highs up to 53. That's your latest forecast from the Weatherology Radio Network Weather Center. I'm meteorologist Michael Caro. Currently, it's 63.
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1: First of all, in news, authorities have identified the names of the two people from Belgrade that were killed in a crash in Regal on Wednesday. State Patrol says a Ford Escape was traveling northbound along County Road 2, while a semi was traveling westbound on Highway 55 when one of the vehicles failed to yield to the other. The driver of the Ford, Dwayne Leeser, 88, of Belgrade, along with his passenger, Rosella Leeser, 85, of Belgrade, were both killed in that crash. The driver of the semi was not injured. And it's Take a Mom Fishing Weekend going on this weekend. Well, this year, like every year on Mother's Day weekend, all moms across the state can fish for free without a license. And for the fourth year in a row, moms who want to even have more fun can take part in the online Minnesota Moms Fishing Challenge. That challenge will take place in a Facebook group from midnight tonight through 11:59 p.m. on Sunday, May 10th. During that window, you can submit one photo of each fish you catch in that Facebook group. You can also win some great prizes. For more details on that, go to the DNR website. And the Welcome Home event for Fergus Falls American Idol contestant Chris Tungseth has tentatively been rescheduled for next Saturday, May 16th. Tungseth was eliminated from American Idol on Monday night. Now, due to him falling short of the top three in the competition, American Idol will not be flying him out for the event. However, the city of Fergus Falls is coordinating with Chris's schedule in order to still put on a parade downtown and an outdoor concert. Officials say more details will be released in the coming days. You can also watch American Idol finale this coming Monday night to watch Chris perform on the show one more time. And that's a look at your news. I'm Mark Anthony.
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5: We'll see a blend of clouds and sunshine for this afternoon with highs into the upper 60s. Winds becoming breezy, turning to the northwest. A chance for some showers late tonight, a low of 41. Gradually clearing skies Saturday, mid-50s. Mother's Day Sunday, lots of sun, highs up to 53. That's your latest forecast from the Weatherology Radio Network Weather Center. I'm meteorologist Michael Caro. Currently, it's 63.
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1: BTS with Swim. Hulu recently shared a photo following the news that Zoe Kravitz and Harry Styles had gotten engaged of Zoe from her now canceled show High Fidelity with the caption, Robin Brooks definitely has Kiss All the Time, Disco Occasionally on her playlist. Zoe simply commented, this is tacky, and tagged Hulu in that comment. So here's the deal. The show got canceled, and when it was canceled, Zoe criticized Hulu for cutting the show, saying that it was the only show led by a woman of color on the platform. 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
13: We'll see a blend of clouds and sunshine for this afternoon with highs into the upper 60s.
0: Winds becoming breezy, turning to the northwest. A chance for some showers late tonight, a low of 41. Gradually clearing skies Saturday, mid-50s. Mother's Day Sunday, lots of sun, highs up to 53. That's your latest forecast from the Weatherology Radio Network Weather Center. I'm meteorologist Michael Caro. Currently, it's 63.

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4: We'll see a blend of clouds and sunshine for this afternoon with highs into the upper 60s. Winds becoming breezy, turning to the northwest. A chance for some showers late tonight, a low of 41. Gradually clearing skies Saturday, mid-50s. Mother's Day Sunday, lots of sun, highs up to 53. That's your latest forecast from the Weatherology Radio Network Weather Center. I'm meteorologist Michael Caro. Right now it's 64.
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Justin Bieber with Daisies. Justin went from the huge crowds of Coachella to an intimate performance for Fortune 100 CEOs, tech entrepreneurs, and celebrities this week at the Rosewood Miramar in Montecito.

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0: Taylor Swift, Elizabeth Taylor, she's being sued for trademark infringement by Maren Wade, a Las Vegas showgirl that claims Taylor's The Life of a Showgirl stole her brand, Confessions of a Showgirl. And she wants an order blocking Taylor from selling related merch while everything plays out in court. On Wednesday, Taylor's lawyers filed opposition to that request, saying that she would lose tens of millions of dollars if it happened. There will be a hearing on May 27th where a judge will decide. There's a new kind of energy at Starbucks. 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

mainly sunny this afternoon with a high temperature of 68 degrees and winds out of the northwest at 15 to 30. Tonight, a couple of showers with a low temperature of 41 degrees and northwest winds at 15 to 30. Saturday, sunshine with a high temperature of 56 and northwest winds at 10 to 20. Sunday, sunshine with a high temperature around 53. From the Weatherology Radio Network Weather Center, I'm meteorologist Ray Miller. Right now, it's 66.

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0: Charlie Puth. 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Enrique Iglesias is 51. Stephen Amell, 45. Domhnall Gleeson is 43. Olivia Culpo, 34. Alex Van Halen, 73. David Keith, 72. Matt Davis from The Vampire Diaries, 48 today. Happy birthday.
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18: See weather. Mainly sunny this afternoon with a high temperature of 68 degrees and winds out of the northwest at 15 to 30. Tonight, a couple of showers with a low temperature of 41 degrees and northwest winds at 15 to 30. Saturday, sunshine with a high temperature of 56 and northwest winds at 10 to 20. Sunday, sunshine with a high temperature around 53. From the Weatherology Radio Network Weather Center, I'm meteorologist Ray Miller. Right now, it's 66.

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15: Weather. Mainly sunny this afternoon with a high temperature of 68 degrees and winds out of the northwest at 15 to 30. Tonight, a couple of showers with a low temperature of 41 degrees and northwest winds at 15 to 30. Saturday, sunshine with a high temperature of 56 and northwest winds at 10 to 20. Sunday, sunshine with a high temperature around 53. From the Weatherology Radio Network Weather Center, I'm meteorologist Ray Miller. Right now, it's 66.

Blake Powers waving at you. Still to come, Hozier's Too Sweet. Also, Huntrix with Golden. And right now, Adam Levine and Maroon 5 with This Love. You might want to close the blinds and lock the door.

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17: See weather. Mainly sunny this afternoon with a high temperature of 68 degrees and winds out of the northwest at 15 to 30. Tonight, a couple of showers with a low temperature of 41 degrees and northwest winds at 15 to 30. Saturday, sunshine with a high temperature of 56 and northwest winds at 10 to 20. Sunday, sunshine with a high temperature around 53. From the Weatherology Radio Network Weather Center, I'm meteorologist Ray Miller. Right now, it's 70.

0: taking it down a notch? Because we're starting to make our competitors look bad. But, nah. 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

0: Bruno Mars' I Just Might and Avatar's James Cameron and Disney are being sued by actress Corianka Kilcher for supposedly using her likeness without permission in Avatar. Now, she claims she first met James back in 2009, just months after Avatar was released, and later got a framed sketch from his office noting her face inspired the character in a teary. And too bad she was shooting another movie when Avatar was being made. Oh. Get ready for the 2026 NFL season with a highly anticipated NFL schedule release. 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
12: Mainly sunny this afternoon with a high temperature of 68 degrees and winds out of the northwest at 15 to 30.
2: Tonight, a couple of showers with a low temperature of 41 degrees and northwest winds at 15 to 30. Saturday, sunshine with a high temperature of 56 and northwest winds at 10 to 20. Sunday, sunshine with a high temperature around 53. From the Weatherology Radio Network Weather Center, I'm meteorologist Ray Miller. 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

I love it when you're doing your weekend thing with me, BP, Blake Powers. Adele is coming up. Also, Max with The Thing I Love with Andy Graham. And right now, Post Malone and Morgan Wallen. I had some help. And if you're working in the yard, you probably need some. But I'm a little busy right now.

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17: Mainly sunny this afternoon with a high temperature of 68 degrees and winds out of the northwest at 15 to 30. Tonight, a couple of showers with a low temperature of 41 degrees and northwest winds at 15 to 30. Saturday, sunshine with a high temperature of 56 and northwest winds at 10 to 20. Sunday, sunshine with a high temperature around 53. From the Weatherology Radio Network Weather Center, I'm meteorologist Ray Miller. Right now, it's 68.
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10: A red flag warning continues until 6 p.m. tonight. Mainly cloudy skies expected tonight, with rain showers likely. Lows dip down to about 41. Northwesterly winds 8 to 15 miles per hour. Highs level off around 56. Tomorrow, mainly sunny skies. Mainly clear skies tomorrow night. Lows level off around 34. From the Weatherology Radio Network Weather Center, I'm meteorologist Laura Lockwood. Right now, it's 70 degrees.
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Yeah, it's a Mother's Day tradition, and you may not even know. After Shaboozy, Olivia Dean, and Bruno Mars' Uptown Funk, I'm Blake Powers. Oh.

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0: Shaboozy's a bar song, and with Mother's Day on Sunday, traditionally, the flowers to buy her are carnations. Pink ones mean gratitude and love. Red means admiration. Blake Powers with you. I say get her some of both, because if you're grateful for and love someone, admiration has to be in there somewhere.
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14: A red flag warning continues until 6 p.m. tonight. Mainly cloudy skies expected tonight, with rain showers likely. Lows dip down to about 41. Northwesterly winds 8 to 15 miles per hour. Highs level off around 56. Tomorrow, mainly sunny skies. Mainly clear skies. Tomorrow night, lows level off around 34. From the Weatherology Radio Network Weather Center, I'm meteorologist Laura Lockwood. Currently, 70.
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0: 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And for now, Taylor Swift and Travis Kelce are choosing London. 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
14: A red flag warning continues until 6 p.m. tonight. Mainly cloudy skies expected tonight with rain showers likely. Lows dip down to about 41. Northwesterly winds 8 to 15 miles per hour. Highs level off around 56. Tomorrow, mainly sunny skies. Mainly clear skies tomorrow night. Lows level off around 34. For the Weatherology Radio Network Weather Center, I'm meteorologist Laura Lockwood. Right now, 68.
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Most moms have one particular thing they want to do on Mother's Day. Blake Powers waving at you, and I'll tell you, after Glass Animals, Rob Thomas's Thrill Me, and right now with The Door, here's Teddy Swims.

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25: A red flag warning remains in effect. Chance of rain showers tonight, otherwise partly cloudy skies. Lows dip down to about 43. Winds out of the northwest, 8 to 15 miles per hour. Highs level off around 55. Tomorrow, mainly sunny skies. Mainly clear skies tomorrow night. Lows dip down to about 34. For the Weatherology Radio Network Weather Center, I'm meteorologist Laura Lockwood. Currently, it's 66 degrees.

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14: A red flag warning remains in effect. partly cloudy skies tonight with a chance of rain showers. Lows dip down to about 43. Winds out of the northwest, 8 to 15 miles per hour. Highs level off around 55. Tomorrow, mainly sunny skies. Mainly clear skies tomorrow night. Lows level off around 34. For the Weatherology Radio Network Weather Center, I'm meteorologist Alora Lockwood. Currently 64.

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8: Weather. A red flag warning remains in effect. Partly cloudy skies tonight with a chance of rain showers. Lows dip down to about 43. Winds out of the northwest, 8 to 15 miles per hour. Highs level off around 55. Tomorrow, mainly sunny skies. Mainly clear skies tomorrow night. Lows level off around 34. From the Weatherology Radio Network Weather Center, I'm meteorologist Alora Lockwood. Currently 64.
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